0: thoroughly enjoyed putting this show together. 1991 Business 414. Catch up with me over at slipmat.net, facebook.com/thedjslipmat. If you're thinking of going on a rave holiday in the summer, make sure you check out slipbackintime.com. Getting very, very busy. Won't be long till we sell out.
1: Time to eat strawberries.
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0: kicking off Armageddon featuring Ray Key, News at 10. 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
1: 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This goes up in flames. 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
2: 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Do it now. 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

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We're going in 94-95 jungle business on this episode. Just one episode away from 10 years of World of Rage.

It's the sound of Fallen Angels, Hello Lover, DJ Hutt on the remix. ...1994-95 Jungle Business on this episode of World of Run.

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It's episode 393. We're taking it back 94, 95, Jungle.

sure this version was a little bit later. Seem to remember this being on one of the Ministry albums. We've either Seb Fontaine or Jeremy Healy. I think it's probably Seb. This mix. Gonna leave you with this one. We're running out of time. Big thank you to everybody for listening, streaming, downloading, especially for sharing the love and reposting. Catch up with me at slipmat.net for all the geek news, event news. 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

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Episode 46. This one, the Bumpy Edition. At Mr. Chimps UKG.

the edition. Next week, taking you through episode 47. We've got to format 696. Look out for a heavy hitter show. He don't pull no punches, I'm telling ya. Squeeze a couple more in. T3EP.com right now. At Mr. Chimps UKG.

So this one, the last one on this week's episode. 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

0: So dance around me, dance around me. Don't need a real occasion, cause if there isn't, then I'll make one. Don't you know?
1: Back again for the Gnosis Show, episode 47. With myself, Jenko, for the next 2 hours. This one's gonna be mainly you

Yeah, so I started the show with a Mabel Bad Behavior remix by man like SJ3. Love that one. Straight into this one, a track by Minister entitled Huxley. I'll get through some shout outs in a little bit. Hope you're all okay though. Thank you for locking in.

Mind of a Dragon started to release some of these monsters. This one's the Flowers dub. I hope you're listening, Wisco. This one's for you.

Yeah, the last one I played, brand new from Screw Fizza, featuring Eyes. Track entitled Don't Need You. Straight into this one, brand new 565. Our Norwegian friends with a track called Brown Eyes. This is the Quentin Tarantulo remix. The whole EP is tasty. I believe that's coming out on Pogo House Records.

Yeah, this one's sick. Brand new from Back to 98. Obviously, you all know the sample, The Lazy Hideaway. Yes, lads, love this one.

straight into this one. Track entitled Luna, and this is Tough Culture and Smokey Bubbling B. This one's out soon on 440 Records as part of the Oi Oi compilation from Smokey Bubbling B. Some big tracks on that.

out, New Garage. I don't need to tell you who made this. Been after this for time. Watch this. I can't believe he sampled two of my favourite old school tunes. So envious of Whisk when he used to play this. Half wanted to rub his USBs.

Yeah, that last one was a track called Where's This Love? It's the Castle Bad Boy remix. Into this one from Oswald, a track entitled Crystal Fracture.

Yeah, that last one was a track entitled Give Me Your Love, featuring Eva Lazarus from Star One, straight into Para, Got My Mind. Love this one. We're going to get through some shout outs. Shout out to Romy, shout out to Kaylee Leanne, shouts to Essence, shouts to Charmaine, Gav and the kids. Big shouts to Josh Lamb, shouts to Tim Jordan, big shouts to Jay Green, Wide Faulty, Sunday Roast Gang. Big shouts to Glenn Pound. Obviously, shouts to management, Wisco, Form 696. Big shouts to Chimps. Big shouts to On One. Big shouts to CB. Big shouts to Danny Wilkes, Lisa Wilkes.

Yeah, big shouts to Emo, Bad Boy R&B DJ. Big shout out to SJ Free Music.

Yeah, the last one. Track into a Mind Slip by Smode. That's a Dr. Nick remix. Straight into this one. Still one of my personal favourites. A track called On the Rocks by Witch Doctor. Don't forget you'll be able to catch the playback from this show tomorrow on www.d3ep.com and iTunes Podcasts, and I believe Spotify as well.

The last track I played was a track entitled One Last Kiss, and that's the Kingdom 93 remix. Straight into this one, track entitled No More by Jared Jackson. And this again is coming out on 440 Records.

The track playing now is a track called Future by Para. The track before that was a track entitled Signs by Rita Mora. That's got to be a parody, surely. It's a big tune, though.

So that's nearly the first hour done. Still got brand new music to come from SJ3. Still got tunes from Perception, CB, chuck a little Form 696 in there. Big project. Marvel and Eli, brand new one from Madhead City, the Led Astray remix.

The original was sick. This remix is dirty, mate. I know it's on the Nosa page on SoundCloud. Not too sure if it's available for download yet.

Yeah, that last one. Personal favourite of mine. Track entitled Gemini Feed by CB. Absolutely love that tune still. Straight into this one by Rudeboy Brand. Track entitled Common Enemy. It's not hard to say, honestly. This one's out on Highly Swung Records.

Yeah, so we're now into hour two. Hope you're all enjoying the show. Hope everyone's having a good Wednesday evening. Getting closer to the weekend.

Yeah, this one. Chuck and Total Break It Down. Solution Dub. By MIB. Out on Harley Swung Records.

Yeah, last one. Track entitled So Wavy. And that's Form 696. Straight to this one from Merlo at the end. I'm going to have to speed up a little bit now because I've got so much music to get through.

This one tracking title, Back in Time. This is Big Project featuring MC Creed. Again, another one on Highly Swung Records. Love this one.

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Track entitled Blowing Up from Sensor. This one's available on the Nosa SoundCloud.

Yeah, this one. Track entitled Watch This by Marvel Man and Eli.

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0: Top, top guy. That's Marvel Man. Go and check out his Bandcamp.

Yeah, this one unreleased from Manlight On One, track entitled Aversion. This is coming out on a 2-track EP on Friday. EP is called Signal and it will be available from all digital downloads, so I've been told. The best place to copy is his Bandcamp. So that is On One, track entitled Aversion. I've got the second track called Signal coming up in a few tracks' time.

Yeah, this is that second track from the forthcoming On One EP called Signal. Strangely enough, this track is called Signal 2. Don't forget to go and check it out on his Bandcamp. There's plenty more on there too.

Yeah, that last track was called Feeling You from D Still featuring Corey. Gonna play one more, let it run out. Big thanks to everyone that's locked in. Big shout out to all the playback crew. Big shout out to all the Nosa lads and ladies. Don't forget you got On One here next week. Same time, Wednesday 8 or 10.

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2: Now you can lie and say you hate the feeling. I'll keep it real and say I love it all. Takeaways.

Good evening. Back once again for the Nosa Show, episode 42. Alongside myself, Jenko, for the next 2 hours. Yeah, and I've got a massive guest mix coming up soon. Big shout to the lads from Hybrid Theory. They're going to be going in the mix about 9:15. I'll get through some shout outs in a little bit, but just enjoy this first track. Track entitled Loophole by Para. Absolutely love this one.

Yeah, this one tracking title Will Be Alright. Track by J. Collier. Another big one, mate. Yeah, feeling this one.

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Yeah, this track, you might recognise the sample. This is DJ Fenz, Afro Garage Remix of Call It Fate.

This one's called Caracas. It's off the Lobos album EP, which is available off their Beatport and Bandcamp. I should really try and stop watching the football while I'm doing it. To keep forgetting what I'm talking about. Right, I'll give you my full attention now.

Yeah, big shout out to Danny Fisher. Big shout out to Aaron Masters and all the lads over there at Balmere, St. Michael's. Big shout out to my boy Chiverton. Big shout out to Insol. Shouts to Ben Frankham, Tanya. Big shouts to Josh Lamb. Big shout out to the Nosa Gang. You know who you are. Big shouts to Paul. Big shouts to Mark and Sophie. Shouts to Jay Green, Sunday Roast Gang, Wired 40. Big shouts to Mikey D. Big shouts to James Lee. Another Donny off D3. Big shouts to Biffa D. Big shouts to Charmaine. Big shouts to Miss Ellie. Big shout to our Norwegian friend, Andreas. And big shout to DJ Dubs.

0: and a bar of that. So, get.
1: Yeah, that one got the request straight away. This one brand new. On One featuring MC Shanti. Taken from the Dub EP, which is forthcoming. Keep your eyes on this one.
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1: On One and Code JT as well.

brand new unreleased track entitled Bliss by MPH. This one's coming out on Highly Swung Records on the album that is highly anticipated, number 3.

0: Yeah, this track entitled Real Funk VIP, and this is Albzy and I Am Phantom, and you can cop this one on 440 Records. Yeah, the next tune I've been after for a long time. And then James from Hybrid Theory blessed up my inbox the other day. Absolute weapon, this next one.
1: I think everyone is fucking thinking to be heard.
2: It does.
1: This is real funk. You know, I think that it's the end person.

Yeah, this one, another 440 Records. This one's Tom Bull and Brett Kilner. Chucking title Complicated. Yeah, one more from me and we'll get into this mix.

unreleased. This one's by Shadow of Light. Tracking title 1234 Hey. And this is on Highly Swung Records. Another one off the highly anticipated Volume 3, forthcoming. So keep your eyes and ears open for this one. The EP album is massive.

Yeah, I'm going to fire up this guest mix now. Once again, big thanks to Hybrid Theory for this one. Hour of Power. Let me know what you think, yeah? Big up. Don't forget, go and follow Hybrid Theory on Instagram. It's at Hybrid Theory UK. And they got a Facebook page as well, Hybrid Theory. In case you wouldn't have guessed. Yeah, big up Hybrid Theory on this one. I'll shut up now. Enjoy.

for this guest mix. Once again, big shouts to Hybrid Theory for coming through with a guest mix. I love the little bit of smut at the end. Yeah, don't forget, follow Hybrid Theory on Instagram. It's at Hybrid Theory UK. And go and check out the Facebook page. Again, Hybrid Theory. Big up, lads. Much appreciated. Also, don't forget to go and check out 440 Records. You hear the Nosa Gang repping a lot of that. So we're moving into the last 8 minutes. I'm just going to roll through with a few more Garage until 10 p.m. Hope you lot enjoyed that mix. I've listened to it to a couple of times today and just listened to it again then. Vibes. Yeah, big up Hybrid Theory.

Yeah, this one. This track's called Common Enemy by Rudeboy Brand. This is another track of the highly anticipated Volume 3, forthcoming on Highly Swung Records.

0: 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Don't forget, you got On One next week for episode 43. Big shouts again to Hybrid Theory for coming through with a guest mix. Big shout out to everybody that locked in. Hope you enjoyed the show. And Liverpool have just scored.
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Back again for the Gnosis Show, episode 47. With myself, Jenko, for the next 2 hours.

Yeah, so I started the show with a Mabel Bad Behavior remix by man like SJ3. Love that one. Straight into this one, a track by Minister entitled Huxley. I'll get through some shout outs in a little bit.

Mind of a Dragon started to release some of these monsters. This one's the Flowers dub. I hope you're listening, Wisco. This one's for you.

I'm on you. I'm on you.

Yeah, the last one I played, brand new from Screw Fizzer, featuring Eyes. Track entitled Don't Need You. Straight into this one, brand new 565. Our Norwegian friends with a track called Brown Eyes. This is the Quentin Tarantulo remix. The whole EP is tasty. I believe that's coming out on Pogo House Records.

Yeah, this one's sick. Brand new from Back to 98. Obviously, you all know the sample, the Lacey Hideaway. Yes, lads, love this one.

straight into this one. Track entitled Luna, and this is Tough Culture and Smokey Bubbling B. This one's out soon on 440 Records. That's part of the Oi Oi compilation from Smokey Bubbling B. Some big tracks on that.

Garage. I don't need to tell you who made this. Been after this for time. Watch this. I can't believe he sampled two of my favourite old school tunes. So envious of Whisk when he used to play this. Half wanted to rub his USBs.

Yeah, that last one was a track called Where's This Love? It's the Castle Bad Boy remix. Into this one from Oswald, a track entitled Crystal Fracture.

Yeah, that last one was a track entitled Give Me Your Love, featuring Eva Lazarus from Star One, straight into Para, Got My Mind. Love this one. You're going to get through some shout outs. Shout out to Romy. Shout out to Kaylee Leanne. Shouts to Essence. Shouts to Charmaine, Gav, and the kids. Big shouts to Josh Lamb. Shouts to Tim Jordan. Big shouts to Jay Green, Wide 40, Sunday Roast Gang. Big shouts to Glenn Pound. Obviously, shouts to management, Wisco, Form 696. Big shouts to Chimps. Big shouts to On One. Big shouts to CB. Big shouts to Danny Wilkes, Lisa Wilkes. Big shouts to all my family. Yeah, big shouts to Emo, Bad Boy R&B DJ. Big shouts to SJ Free Music.

Yeah, the last one. Track entitled Mind Slip by Smode. That's a Dr. Nick remix. Straight into this one. Still one of my personal favourites. A track called On the Rocks by Witch Doctor. Don't forget you'll be able to catch the playback from this show tomorrow on www.d3ep.com and iTunes Podcasts, and I believe Spotify as well.

The last track I played was a track entitled One Last Kiss, and that's the Kingdom 93 remix. Straight into this one, track entitled No More by Jared Jackson. And this again is coming out on 440 Records.

The track playing now is a track called Future by Para. The track before that was a track entitled Signs by Rita Mora. That's gotta be a parody, surely. It's a big tune though.

chuck a little Form 696 in there. Big project. Marvel and Eli. Brand new one from Madhead City, the Led Astray remix.

remix of JK featuring MC Loco, track entitled Chat. The original was sick. This remix is dirty, mate. I know it's on the Nosa page on SoundCloud. Not too sure if it's available for download yet. But

Yeah, that last one. Personal favourite of mine. Track entitled Gemini Feed by CB. Absolutely love that tune still. Straight into this one by Rude Boy Brand. Track entitled Common Enemy. It's not hard to say, honestly. This one's out on Highly Swung Records.

Yeah, so we're now into hour two. Hope you're all enjoying the show. Hope everyone's having a good Wednesday evening. Getting closer to the weekend.

Yeah, this one. Chucking Total Break It Down. Solution Dub. By MIB. Out on Harley Swung Records.

0: Yeah, this speaker destroyer is called Trinket by Might.
1: Might.

Yeah, last one. Track entitled So Wavy. And that's Form 696. Straight to this one from Merlo at the end. I'll have to speed up a little bit now because I've got so much music to get through.

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Track entitled Blowing Up from Sensor. This one's available on the Nosa SoundCloud.

Yeah, this one. Track entitled Watch This. By Marvel Man and Eli.

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1: My DJ when I mix and bend.
0: Top, top guy. That's Marvel Man. Go and check out his Bandcamp.

Yeah, this one unreleased from Manlight On One, track entitled Aversion. This is coming out on a two-track EP on Friday. EP is called Signal, and it will be available from all digital downloads. So I've been told the best place to copy is his Bandcamp. So that is On One, track entitled Aversion. I've got the second track called Signal coming up in a few tracks' time.

Yeah, this is that second track from the forthcoming On One EP called Signal. Strangely enough, this track is called Signal 2. Don't forget to go and check it out on his Bandcamp. There's plenty more on there too.

Yeah, that last track was called Feeling You from D Still featuring Corray. Gonna play one more, let it run out. Big thanks to everyone that's locked in. Big shout out to all the playback crew. Big shout out to all the Nosa lads and ladies. Don't forget you got On One here next week. Same time, Wednesday 8 or 10.

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excellently off the rizzle. Don't forget, come and join us right here and right now. Time check, just gone past 10 past 2, Sunday afternoon. It is heavy.

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1: We love this one. Kobe J, Tia Minister. Track entitled Your Love. Catch the man down. No set in Nottingham. It's gonna be bad Saturday, trust.

We're going to get into a track from Para and get into the end of the show right now. Big respect to everyone once again for locking in. Covering man like Wisco tonight, probably is probably not recovered from Spread Love, to be honest with you. So it looks like, you know, I got you back though, Whisk. I got you back. Don't worry about that. It's the Gnosis Show, episode 44, business. Para walked away.

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1: Come on, mate, come with the youth. We're just listening to Garage and that. Do you know what I mean? Come on, mate, come with the youth. We're just listening to Garage and that. Do you know what I mean? Come on, mate, come with the youth. We're just listening to Garage and that. Do you know what I mean?
2: 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All right, I'm Danny Dyer. I'm down here at Britain's naughtiest pirate stations, doing my nuttiest, coming on top. I'm telling you, I'm going to shift right. I've got to get my nut down. Let's do my hiccup heading. Four Aces Radio. Proper naughty. 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

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I could be this, I could be that, I could be him, I could be her, I could be a he, I could be a she, I could be anything.

0: 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The music's keeping you on your toes, and the heavens are sending a stand of rose to
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Here comes

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1: 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Do you know what I mean?

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like a lyrical sniper. As I attack the crowd, the party people get hyper. Watch me break out the Uzi full of rhymes. I'm giving the party people what they want, and it's all the time. Most know the style, it's been around for quite a while. 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And watch the people dance to my song. You on the beat that was rough and rugged. So yo, you tell the ditch, and now you're gonna love it. DJ Ping and Tyrox the party.

crazy with. You got the perfect taste for something crazy. 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Techno's what I'm giving them. So pump up the sound and turn up the system. So go with the flow, now scream and say ho. 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I write the rhymes to stick to your nerves. Swear the funky lyrics that was swerved like a curve. I top one the clown, then we broke them down. The bell went ding and that was the end of the round. Enjoy this techno groove that keeps you hype. Listen to the album, be up all night. DJ Ping and Ty rocks the party, so jump.

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As I said, been digging very, very deep. Catch up with me over at slipmat.net. You know the socials.

0: 0. We're taking it back to 93. Tons and tons of Dark Side. 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
1: You're listening to the one and only sounds of the original Slipmat.
0: We are digging very, very deep for this episode. Get strapped in, get ready for the ride.